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1: So you've heard of a walkathon and a dance-a-thon and possibly a readathon. 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

0: time zone am I on? What country am I in?
1: It doesn't matter. It's 5 o'clock somewhere.
0: It's always on 5 in Margaritaville, come to think of it.
1: Yeah, I heard that.
0: You've been there, haven't you?
1: Yes, sir.
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day, Potts Farm was a place to go. 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King and the Can and the Marlboro Man. 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Y'all ain't listening. Them old days.

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And I know it starts with hello, and the next thing you know, you try to be nice, and some guy's getting too close, trying to pick you up, trying to get you to run. 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
1: 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It's 5:50. Good morning, Frankie Hollywood and MJ. Nice day today. Mix of sun and clouds, slight chance of showers, and a high of 23. UV index 6, which is still relatively high, but my goodness, it's rather cool this morning. It's 12 degrees.
2: Got here late this morning. Had to take the motorcycle in because the Jeep's not ready. I got halfway here. Where's my keys? That's always a good game.
1: Oh, who hasn't done that? Who hasn't?
2: And it's a great game.
1: I'm glad you found them because you went back to get them. And where were they?
2: In the driveway.
1: Mm-hmm.
2: Yeah, sitting right there where I dropped them. That's fun.
1: So your motorcycle today, because your Jeep's, what, it's up for inspection, isn't it?
2: It is, but I had to put a new windshield in and a new windshield frame. Mm-hmm. And that didn't go as expected yesterday because... the frame manufacturer has changed something, and I thought it was a flaw, but it's not a flaw. So yesterday, late, 7 o'clock last night, I finally went, oh, stupid me. I'm not an engineer in the windshield frame industry. So here's how it goes.
1: Okay.
2: And I finally got it.

0: opening across New Brunswick and Nova Scotia, bringing all of our favorite Purdy's favorites plus exclusive maritime inspired gift boxes to the East Coast to celebrate opening weekend. Each new location will have some sweet giveaways. So can't wait to taste that.
1: Yes. Welcome, Purdy's.
0: That's right. And number three, a sardine shortage is occurring. They are sometimes hard to find because of skyrocketing demand and warmer ocean temperatures putting pressure on supplies. Oh, shame.
1: Who knew we would ever live in a time where there would be a sardine shortage?
0: Right?
1: Man. They're flying off the shelf. That's because of influencers touting them for their health benefits.
0: Is that what it is? Mm-hmm. Yeah. Well, yeah. I don't feel bad that there's a shortage. We could use with a shortage of sardines and the smell.
1: Yeah. Don't ever bring them to work.
0: No,
1: don't. You will not be on the nice list.
0: No, not at all.
1: Okay. If life is stressing you out, and let's face it, it can be very stressful. Maybe it's time to start living more like a cow.
0: We're going to share with you why after Ashley McBride and What If We Don't
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0: tonight, Ashley McBride. What if we don't? Frankie Hollywood and MJ, it's 5:55. It's going to be a mix of sun and clouds with a slight chance of showers this afternoon for today. High 23, UV index of 6 or high at 5:55. It's clear. It's a little chilly this morning. It's 12 degrees.
1: It really is. I was letting the dogs out this morning and actually had to put my robe on to go outside.
0: Like, you don't have your robe on normally?
1: No, not normally. What? I'm wearing something. Stop it.
0: I have no idea.
1: Don't be stirring up stuff at
0: this crazy metal picture.
1: 6 in the morning. Haven't had enough coffee yet. it was cool this morning.
0: Yes.
1: Couldn't believe it.
0: Yeah.
1: All right. Sometimes life stresses us out, and maybe it's time to start living more like a cow. And there's actually a place called Stonyfield Organic, and it's launching in Maine this month, a limited time organic cow spa.
0: Wow.
1: $120. That's actually a decent price. We can experience the supposedly relaxing lifestyle of an organic cow. This comes complete with cow cuddling, massages, aromatherapy, meditation.

0: Trail, even foot care inspired by the hoof treatments that cows receive.
1: Wow.
0: You even get an organic green juice and some quality time with the calves. The whole idea is just to lower your stress, and it's based on the fresh air, sunshine, pasture, and relaxation. $120, that's actually pretty
1: it's not bad for
0: pretty
1: all that
0: good
1: stuff.
0: But yeah. I mean, we live in Nova Scotia. You don't have to go far to find a pasture.
1: No, that just goes to somebody's field and
0: just go
1: hang out with the cows,
0: lie down, surround yourself with cows, guaranteed instant de-stress.
1: That's it. And just kind of
0: just watch for cow patties.
1: I was just gonna say that. Watch where you're walking.
0: Yeah, they're crispy on the outside, but they're squishy on the inside. you don't want those.
1: You don't want to de-stress, but that'll add a lot of stress if you're walking one of those, guaranteed. All right, let's get you on this morning with Toby Keith, As Good As I Once Was
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Together, we are all Nova Scotians. 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
1: Good morning. The RCMP say a man is dead after a fire in Colchester County on Saturday. The Mounties responded to a fire at the property on Branch Road in Onslow Mountain just after noon on Saturday. Police say the officers arrived to find the home fully engulfed in flames and were told a man was believed to still be inside. They say the man's remains were found after the fire was extinguished. The investigation is ongoing, but police say they don't believe criminality was a factor. The RCMP say two people are dead following a head-on crash in the valley over the weekend. According to police, the crash happened around 11 a.m. Saturday on Highway 101 in the community of Auburn, west of Aylesford, involving a Chevy Impala and a Ford Escape. The vehicles collided head-on, and police say both drivers, a 63-year-old woman and 34-year-old man, were pronounced dead at the scene. The RCMP say the investigation into the crash is ongoing, and they're asking for any witnesses, including people with dashcam footage, to reach out. The federal Liberals swept all three by-elections yesterday, giving Prime Minister Mark Carney a vote of confidence. The Liberals held seats in North Vancouver, Capilano in BC, and Beaches East York in Toronto. The seat in Chicoutimi-Lafjord was previously held by Conservative Representative Richard Martel, who stepped aside after being appointed to the Senate. The wins mean the Liberals have 173 seats, one more than needed to maintain their majority in the House of Commons. Six other by-elections are expected in the coming months. A famous Nova Scotia chocolatier has added a new chocolate bar to its offerings in response to the latest move against Canada by the U.S. president. You can now get a Lake Ontario bar from Peace by Chocolate. U.S. President Donald Trump signed an executive order last week saying he was changing the lake's name from Lake Ontario to Lake America. Peace by Chocolate founder Tariq Haddad tells the Chronicle Herald the name existed before today's border and history should not be erased. He says the packaging includes an explanation that the name Ontario comes from a Wendat word meaning great or beautiful lake. In sports, Canada's Félix Auger-Aliassime won his first round match at the U.S. Open Tennis Championship in four sets. In the majors, Boston edged Seattle 9-8, while the Yankees lost 10-1 to the Angels. The Blue Jays were off ahead of a pivotal series with Cleveland for the final wildcard spot. Canada picked up a 97-92 win over Argentina in FIBA Men's Basketball World Cup qualifier in Quebec City to remain undefeated. Now you're up to date. I'm James Faulkner.
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2: Yeah, you'll need a little jacket this morning. A mix of sun and clouds, slight chance of showers this afternoon, a high of 23. Tonight will be partly cloudy, slight chance of showers, a low of 9. Then tomorrow, it's going to be sunny in the morning with a mix of sun and cloud near noon and a high of 24. It's 6:05 and 12 degrees.
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0: Today's Country FX 1019. It's Old Dominion, Snapback, Frankie Hollywood, and MJ. Good morning. It's 6:08. So how much do you like your ketchup? I love ketchup. It's my favorite condiment.
1: I love ketchup, but not as much as ranch dressing.
0: Right?
1: Mm-hmm.
0: Well, how much would you pay for your ranch dressing? I don't think I would pay $300 for Heinz ketchup.
1: Nope.
0: And that's what they're selling this for. It's a special Heinz ketchup, though. They're selling it for this price, $300 on eBay. Going to share with you why right after Maddie and Tay.
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0: X 101.9, Maddie and Tay, Girl in a Country Song. It is 6:13. You're listening to the Frankie Hollywood and MJ Show. It's a rather, well, cool 12 degrees.
1: So I love Heinz ketchup, and it's good, but I don't know if it's $300 good, and that's what it's selling for on eBay. Heinz recently released 157
0: Dispensers. Dispensers, okay.
1: Ketchup in a keg.
0: Right.
1: For $57 a piece. So they released 157 of them. They sold out within minutes. The metal keg stand, 19.5 inches tall, hold 114 ounces of ketchup, and use a built-in spigot dispenser. Mm-hmm. Heinz tied the release to its 157th birthday and the start of football season. Now, the product can be, the product began as an Instagram concept video that received nearly 1 million views. Resellers took to eBay where ketchup,
0: yeah,
1: asking prices quickly climbed above $300 for more than five times the original price.
0: Yeah, it sounds to me like very similar to the Starbucks barista cup.
1: Right, same thing. You know, yeah, basically.
0: It's like they tease you that it's coming, it's available, and everybody's going to want one,
1: yep.
0: But they're always sold out, just kind of heightens your need to get one.
1: Well, there's only
0: that's what this sounds like.
1: 157 keg chup dispensers. So if you want one, they're going to cost you over $300.
0: Does it come with a hat? Probably not.
1: A little pink hat.
0: No, I doubt it, eh?
1: Or maybe a football helmet. Buffalo Bills football helmet.
0: Well, then in that case, it's worth 10 times that.
1: What is something that you would spend just a little bit more money for because you love it?
0: Yeah, well, anything Buffalo Bills.
1: Right?
0: Anything Buffalo Bills. Yeah. I mean, even the silly stuff. I love it. Love it all. Yeah.
1: So if somebody, if there was something somewhere that's...
0: Even the tack. Stuff.
1: Really?
0: Yeah. Oh, yeah.
1: Wow. Just a little bit more than usual. If you saw a jersey for sale and it was like $100, but you could only get, because they were sold out, you could only get one for $120. Would you pay the $120 for it?
0: Oh, yeah, absolutely.
1: Oh, okay.
0: I would if I had that money.
1: Right.
0: Also, it's like the time I was at Mission Mart and I found a Gary Carter number 8 Montreal Expos jersey in mint condition. And it was $100 and I didn't mind spending that. A, it was for Mission Mart for Souls Harbor Rescue.
1: Right.
0: But B, this is a jersey, my favorite baseball player of all time. So, yeah, absolutely.
1: But for just a baseball jersey.
0: And it hangs in my closet. I've worn it twice.
1: Not behind glass somewhere, hung up in
0: No, nothing like that. I just, it's good. I don't want to ruin it.
1: Right. Yeah. What about you? What is something you would spend just a little bit more money for because you love it?
0: Yeah, 902-420-1019. 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

0: Today's Country FX 101.9 J-Bay. That's going to leave a memory. 618, Frankie Hollywood and MJ. And coming up in 3 minutes' time, more on this story. We have another sequel coming. Compliments of a very popular Tom Cruise movie.
1: This is exciting. Oh, yeah. I can't wait. We'll get to that right after Chase Matthew and Darlin'. Today's Country
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1: Today's Country FX 1019, Chase Matthew and Darlin, Frankie Hollywood and MJ. Good morning at 621. It's going to be a mix of sun and clouds with a slight chance of showers this afternoon and the high 23 today. UV index of 6 or high at 621. It's clear and 12 degrees.
2: Well, Tom Cruise is at it again. It took 36 years between the hit movie Top Gun for Maverick to finally come out. And what? Worth the wait.
1: Oh, worth the wait. Yeah,
2: 100%. Worth the wait is absolutely an understatement. Maverick just blew us all away. Now, will the same be true for Days of Thunder, the sequel? Well, Tom Cruise hopes to make that happen. Nicole Kidman will not be part of this movie. At least not from what I'm seeing now.
1: Right.
2: Anne Hathaway is actually joining the cast. Now, they made the announcement on Saturday at an empty Daytona International Speedway, standing in front of a beat-up lime green NASCAR. Mm-hmm. The sequel is expected to hit theaters not until summer of 2028. But again, like we said, worth the wait with when it came to Maverick. So is Tom Cruise beating that record this time when the new Days of Thunder arrives? It'll be 38 years after the original.
1: 38 years.
2: Yeah. So again, sometimes the good things are worth waiting for.
1: Well, I own the movie Days of Thunder.
2: Yeah.
1: And I love it. It's a great movie.
2: It's
1: a fantastic movie, done very, very well.
2: Yes.
1: Now, with the new Days of Thunder, I saw on the Instagram where they released the video and with Anne Hathaway and Tom Cruise and the NASCAR, they're standing beside it. And then I thought, well, there's a few people that they're going to miss. They're going to miss Nicole Kidman. She's not going to be there. Mm-hmm. Also, I don't know if Randy Quaid, I think he was in the original movie.
2: Okay. You think he'll be missed?
1: You know, so he's not going to be there. There's a couple of key people that are not going to be there. So, you know.
2: It's basically, Days of Thunder is basically Top Gun, only on the racetrack.
1: Yeah, that's what it
2: is. Not in the air. It's basically
1: it's the same movie. It's the same movie,
2: yeah,
1: yes. So.
2: But either way, highly entertaining.
1: Yeah. Mm. Cal State Coolick and Cut Him Loose next.
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0: an information update on FX 1019.
1: Good morning. The committee tasked with tracking the implementation of the Mass Casualty Commission's recommendations has released its third and final annual report. The Progress Monitoring Committee Chair Myra Freeman says the committee assessed and reported on 90 recommendations over its three-year mandate and has seen meaningful progress in areas like emergency response and alerting, interagency cooperation, and public safety. But she says there is still work that needs to be done.
2: Issues such as gender-based violence, institutional trust, misogyny, and broader social and economic inequities that can perpetuate violence will require efforts extending well beyond our three-year mandate.
1: Responsibility for tracking progress on the MCC's recommendations will now fall to the federal and provincial governments. The search is on for a suspect after a gunpoint robbery at a local grocery store. Halifax Regional Police say officers were called to the Mill Cove Sobeys just after 6:30 Friday night to reports of a man entering the store and threatening several cashiers with a handgun. They say the man took off on foot with cash after the incident. No one was physically injured, but the man was not found. HRP says the suspect is described as a white man with a medium build, wearing a gray zip-up hoodie, dark pants, blue sneakers, a black mask, and sunglasses. Regional police also say they're searching for three suspects after a group of youths allegedly broke into a home on Bears Road. HRP say a man was in his living room when three unknown youths came in the patio door, assaulted him, and damaged property. Police say the three took off on foot but came back and sprayed the man with a sensory irritant while he was on the phone with 911. The victim was treated at the scene for non-life-threatening injuries. The suspects are described as two white males and one black male, all between 12 and 15 years old. Halifax police say two teens are facing charges after a weapons incident at the Mumford Road Walmart on Sunday night. HRP says a youth reported being assaulted and threatened with a sensory irritant by two other unknown youths at the store around 7 p.m. on Sunday. The two youths, a 14 and 16-year-old, were arrested nearby. In sports, the Chicago Cubs hit 9 home runs in a 17-3 win over Milwaukee. Elsewhere in the majors, Boston got by the Mariners 9-8, while the Yankees lost 10-1 to the Angels. The Blue Jays were off ahead of a pivotal series with Cleveland. Canada's Félix Auger-Aliassime won his first-round match at the U.S. Open Tennis Championship in 4 sets. And Argentina's Lionel Messi has retired from international soccer, ending 21 years of national team duty that included a World Cup title in 2022. Now you're up to date. I'm James Faulkner.
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3: Yeah, we're in for a very nice day. A mix of sun and cloud, a slight chance of shower this afternoon, and a high of 23. Tonight will be partly cloudy, slight chance of showers, a low of 9. Then tomorrow will be sunny in the morning, a mix of sun and cloud near noon, and a high of 24. At 6:35, it is 12 degrees.

0: 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Taylor Swift, I Knew It, I Knew You, Frankie Hollywood, and MJ, good morning. It's 6:37. 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

0: Today's Country FX 101.9 High Valley Single Man 641 Frankie Hollywood and MJ September 1st and the temperature just seems to switch. A high today of 23. It's a rather cool 12.
1: A little chilly on the bike this morning, riding it, I'll tell you. The 6th Annual Royal LePage Acres School Supply Drive takes place this coming Saturday, September 5th from 10 a.m. to 2 p.m. You can drop off your new school supplies to fill the big yellow Southland school bus. Enjoy a barbecue. There's going to be all kinds of stuff there as well going on. There always is, each and every year for 6 years in a row. And I'm going to be down there broadcasting live from 10 until 2. The Southland big yellow school bus is on site collecting donations in Sackville. And in the Dartmouth locations
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1: That's right. Maybe get the people in your office together, make a little pool of money, buy some school supplies, bring them down on Saturday. Love to see you. Snore rooms are becoming a popular offering with new home builds. The most common layout has two bedrooms separated by a large bathroom that also acts as a sound buffer. The snore rooms have insulated walls, thick doors, soft acoustic surfaces, and separate lighting and temperature controls when nobody needs the extra sleeping space. The room can serve as a nursery, meditation room, dressing room, or a lounge. The rooms give couples a separate but connected alternative to sleeping on a couch or in a guest room. Is snoring really that much of an issue now?
0: Oh, is it ever?
1: Wow.
0: Oh, is it ever? Yeah, I've dealt with snorers in my time. And I was even with somebody and we went to visit his parents. And not only was he snoring so loud, I couldn't sleep. But his parents were both snoring
1: no
0: so loud.
1: Way.
0: The whole house was just echoing. And I'm like, what do I do? What do I do? Go outside?
1: Sleep on the step?
0: I was downstairs in the living room on one of their easy chairs. And I could still, like, just resonating through the house.
1: Unbelievable.
0: Yeah, yeah. So definitely ran in the family.
1: So, wow.
0: I know. Yeah, it was rough.
1: So it must be really bad if, builders are offering snore rooms.
0: Snore rooms.
1: In new houses.
0: Yeah.
1: Here's a snore room.
0: Find a guy who doesn't mind being elbowed once in a while and will roll over and turn it off. That's your guy right there.
1: Even the little Toby, he snores. Mm-hmm. He snores really loud.
0: Yeah, no, lots of dogs can snore even louder than we can.
1: I guess. That's wild.
0: So I like this. I like the snore room because it's still close to your bedroom.
1: Right.
0: So you can have your cuddle time.
1: Right.
0: And then just go there to have your sleep.
1: Have your snore. After a while, right? So you don't bother that other person.
0: And have at it. Yeah.
1: And have at it, yeah. It's Morgan Wallen, Bean by Now, next.
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0: 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Ben, by now, 6:49, coming up in 3 minutes. A big shout out to a lot of our baseball players. In fact, some of Atlantic Canada's top young female softball players were in Lance recently for that inaugural training camp.
1: Going to share more after Jay Eagleson and Lucky from today's Country
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0: Today's Country FX 101.9, Jade Eagleton and Lucky, Frankie Hollywood and MJ. Good morning. It's 6:53. It's going to be a mix of sun and clouds with a slight chance of showers this afternoon. High of 23 degrees today. UV index of 6 or high at 6:53. It's clear. And we're at 12 degrees.
1: And a big shout out to everybody involved with the very first training camp around East Hants. About 70 under 15 and under 17 players took part at the East Hants Sportsplex. This is part of a new program founded by Halifax native and Olympic bronze medal winning coach Mark Smith. Mark says Atlantic Canada has produced some great female athletes in women's softball. Hasn't always had the same coaching, infrastructure, and development opportunity, so he's hoping to change that. Players who make the cut will continue training throughout the winter before traveling to Florida for competition in the spring. The ultimate goal is to open doors, including university scholarships, Canada's national team, and potentially even the Olympic Games. So
0: nice.
1: Well done, Mark Smith, for introducing this new training program. And my goodness, what a fun time the young female softball players were having in Lance.
0: Oh, fantastic.
1: During this. So, yeah. Way to go, everybody involved, and good luck with your training.
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1: All right, unfortunately, we do have a collision on the Cirque as you near exit 3. You'll be slowing down for that one. Anything else in traffic, let us know, 902-420-1019.
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3: Good morning. The RCMP say a man is dead after a fire in Colchester County on Saturday. The Mounties responded to a fire at the property on Branch Road in Onslow Mountain just after noon on Saturday. Police say the officers arrived to find the home fully engulfed in flames and were told a man was believed to still be inside. They say the man's remains were found after the fire was extinguished. The investigation is ongoing, but police say they don't believe criminality was a factor. The RCMP say two people are dead following a head-on crash in the valley over the weekend. According to police, the crash happened around 11 a.m. Saturday on Highway 101 in the community of Auburn, west of Aylesford, involving a Chevy Impala and a Ford Escape. The vehicles collided head-on, and police say both drivers, a 63-year-old woman and 34-year-old man, were pronounced dead at the scene. The RCMP say the investigation into the crash is ongoing, and they're asking for any witnesses, including people with dashcam footage, to reach out. The federal Liberals swept all three by-elections yesterday, giving Prime Minister Mark Carney a vote of confidence. The Liberals held seats in North Vancouver, Capilano in BC, and Beaches East York in Toronto. The seat in Chicoutimi-Lafjord was previously held by Conservative Representative Richard Martel, who stepped aside after being appointed to the Senate. The wins mean the Liberals have 173 seats, one more than needed to maintain their majority in the House of Commons. Six other by-elections are expected in the coming months. A famous Nova Scotia chocolatier has added a new chocolate bar to its offerings in response to the latest move against Canada by the U.S. president. You can now get a Lake Ontario bar from Peace by Chocolate. U.S. President Donald Trump signed an executive order last week saying he was changing the lake's name from Lake Ontario to Lake America. Peace by Chocolate founder Tariq Haddad tells the Chronicle Herald the name existed before today's border and history should not be erased. He says the packaging includes an explanation that the name Ontario comes from a Wendat word meaning great or beautiful lake. In sports, Canada's Félix Auger-Aliassime won his first round match at the U.S. Open Tennis Championship in four sets. In the majors, Boston edged Seattle 9-8, while the Yankees lost 10-1 to the Angels. The Blue Jays were off ahead of a pivotal series with Cleveland for the final wildcard spot. Canada picked up a 97-92 win over Argentina in FIBA Men's Basketball World Cup qualifier in Quebec City to remain undefeated. Now you're up to date. I'm James Faulkner.
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4: Yeah, just before weather, a couple of incidents. First of all, the McDonald Bridge is extremely backed up. An earlier collision there, Halifax bound. Second one is on the CIRC, and we did receive a phone call. Emergency crews are getting there. That collision near the Burnside exit, exit 3, heading toward the McKay, causing backups. Our weather today, very nice. A mix of sun and clouds. Slight chance of shower this afternoon. A high of 23. Some clouds this evening. Slight chance of shower. A low of 9. Then tomorrow, sunny in the morning with a mix of sun and cloud near noon, a high of 24. 703, 12 degrees.

0: 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Good morning at 7:07. So what is an everyday extreme sport that you participate in? And we all do, actually. First of all, we're going to define what an everyday extreme sport is right after Tadeel Townsend, Sunshine's Free.
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0: Today's Country FX 101.9 to Neil Town. 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It's 7:10. Good morning. It's Frankie Hollywood and MJ. It is 12 degrees and just monitoring a few traffic incidents. Number one on the Circa near exit 3. That is still slow going. And the McDonald Bridge pretty much at a standstill, unfortunately, an earlier collision, Halifax bound.
1: So what is an everyday extreme sport that you participate in? Now, from those online, because we got to know what the extreme sports are, this person writes, my favorite extreme sport is trying to carry all the groceries inside in one trip so I don't have to go back to the car. That's an extreme sport. Taking a gamble.
0: Oh, yes. Yes. I've done that many times.
1: Right?
0: And you just end up pulling something.
1: Yeah.
0: That's going to hurt later.
1: That's right.
0: Yeah. Do the two trips.
1: Taking a gamble on the leftovers, if they've gone bad or not yet. Extreme sport.
0: Sometimes the sniff test doesn't quite cut it.
1: No, it doesn't. Washing the dog with the intent of both of us coming away from it with both our dignities intact and no hard feelings shared. It has yet to happen. And putting on my socks while standing. That's an extreme sport. If you can do that without falling
0: over.
1: Yeah.
0: That's tough.
1: Yeah. Oh, it is tough. Yeah.
0: Okay.
1: Yeah. Especially when you get the sock hooked in your big toe. And you're trying to pull it on, you lose balance. Yeah, you can be some kind of an acrobat at
0: that point. For me, and I don't know what it is about the beach, but dogs have to run on the beach.
1: Right.
0: Once their paws hit the beach, they want to go. And I have these super long leashes for my dogs. Like, they're not the retractable ones, just the long, loose ones.
1: Right.
0: And I don't know why, but they get tangled up around my feet every time.
1: So your extreme sport is?
0: Yeah, trying to let them run while I have them on leashes.
1: Right, yeah.
0: That's a tough one.
1: So what about you? What is an everyday extreme sport that you participate in and have numerous times? Carrying the groceries is mine.
0: Mm-hmm.
1: Like, I love challenging myself, trying to balance everything and getting everything and holding everything and then opening the door. That's with your elbow.
0: Yeah.
1: That's the challenge.
0: Or carrying all the groceries out of the store with no cart. Where are your keys?
1: Yeah. Yeah, where are your keys? Get your keys. So what about you? What is an everyday extreme sport that you participate in? 902-420-1019.

0: Today's Country FX 1019. Lainey Wilson, hang tight, honey. 7:15, Frankie Hollywood and MJ. And coming up in 3 minutes' time, we'll have more on this story. Lots of good things about, we were just talking about extreme sports. Mm-hmm. How about trying this? The Fire Fit Atlantic Regional Qualifiers. More than 100 firefighters descended onto Glasgow. This is billed as the hardest 3 minutes in sports.
1: All right, get to that. What can we do for you this morning?
2: Hi, an extreme sport every day?
0: Yeah.
2: Driving through the Windsor Street Exchange.
0: Oh, dear. Especially with that new construction. How's that going for you?
2: That hasn't started yet on my end, I don't think.
1: It's like playing dodgeball.
2: Yeah, exactly. It's a pain every day.
1: Yeah.
0: Yeah.
2: I'm coming up on it now.
1: Oh, well, good luck. We'll let you go.
0: Yeah. Yes, all the best.
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0: X 101.9 Luke Holmes, be by you, Frankie Hollywood, and MJ. Good morning. It's 7:19. It's going to be a mix of sun and clouds with a slight chance of showers this afternoon. The high 23, UV index of 6 or high. At 7:19, it's sunny, and we are at 11 degrees.
1: Oh, try this if you're up for a real challenge. The FireFit Atlantic Regional Qualifiers put firefighters through a grueling obstacle course while wearing full bunker gear and breathing apparatus. And this is billed as the hardest 3 minutes in sports. And they did this in New Glasgow. Competitors race up three stories, carrying a 42-pound hose pack, haul another hose to the top, hammer a 500-pound weight, run an obstacle course, drag a charged hose, and finally pull a 175-pound dummy across the finish line.
0: Ooh.
1: Wow. Ooh. Teams came across came right across Atlantic Canada, Quebec, and Ontario, including several Nova Scotia departments. I got a few shout-outs, too, to some of the Halifax firefighters, Lisa McNeil, Crystal Forrest, Jessica Redden, and Kelsey LaFleur. They finished second at Nationals last year, and this year, Lisa says they're going for gold at the National FireFit Championships in Fredericton next month. Wow, good luck.
0: And you got to be fit to do something like that. I mean, that's just
1: tough.
0: Remember back in the day when they had that the stairs challenge, when they would climb the stairs of like a high-rise building somewhere?
1: Don't they still do that down at Scotia Square?
0: They do, but yeah, it's for the Lung Association. Mm-hmm. But way back in the day, they used to do it to see who could do it the fastest. Mm-hmm. And I think it was like the Empire State Building or something like that, where they had to climb to the top. Yeah, and those tight shorts from the 80s. Yeah, it wasn't pretty to watch, but...
1: Isn't everything better in tight shorts from the 80s?
0: I don't know. I remember seeing it going, oh, God. Wow. Yeah.
1: Which, we don't recommend.
0: No, not at all.
1: You'll be talking like this the rest...
0: when you get to the top.
1: Oh, the rest of the week.
0: How's the climb?
1: Oh, it's okay. Where'd my voice go? Well, you're wearing those tight shorts from the 80s.
0: Yeah, the 80s shorts. Okay, we're doing the Brain Buster powered by Artisan Roofing, delivering the quality of excellence one home at a time. You're going to get the bragging rights and one of her genius certificates if you can come up with the correct answer to our Brain Buster question.
1: All right, this is the top thing that will catch a guest's eye when they enter your home. What is it?
0: The top thing that will catch a guest's eye when they enter your home.
1: All right. So. Not dust bunnies.
0: Nope, it's not the dust bunnies. No.
1: Thankfully.
0: No. So what do you think it is? 902-420-1019 for the answer for our Brain Buster this morning.
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3: Good morning. The committee tasked with tracking the implementation of the Mass Casualty Commission's recommendations has released its third and final annual report. The Progress Monitoring Committee Chair, Myra Freeman, says the committee assessed and reported on 90 recommendations over its three-year mandate and has seen meaningful progress in areas like emergency response and alerting, interagency cooperation, and public safety. But she says there is still work that needs to be done.
4: Issues such as gender-based violence, institutional trust, misogyny, and broader social and economic inequities that can perpetuate violence will require efforts extending well beyond our three-year mandate.
3: Responsibility for tracking progress on the MCC's recommendations will now fall to the federal and provincial governments. The search is on for a suspect after a gunpoint robbery at a local grocery store. Halifax Regional Police say officers were called to the Mill Cove Sobeys just after 6:30 Friday night to reports of a man entering the store and threatening several cashiers with a handgun. They say the man took off on foot with cash after the incident. No one was physically injured, but the man was not found. HRP says the suspect is described as a white man with a medium build, wearing a gray zip-up hoodie, dark pants, blue sneakers, a black mask, and sunglasses. Regional police also say they're searching for three suspects after a group of youths allegedly broke into a home on Bears Road. HRP say a man was in his living room when three unknown youths came in the patio door, assaulted him, and damaged property. Police say the three took off on foot but came back and sprayed the man with a sensory irritant while he was on the phone with 911. The victim was treated at the scene for non-life-threatening injuries. The suspects are described as two white males and one black male, all between 12 and 15 years old. Halifax police say two teens are facing charges after a weapons incident at the Mumford Road Walmart on Sunday night. HRP says a youth reported being assaulted and threatened with a sensory irritant by two other unknown youths at the store around 7 p.m. on Sunday. The two youths, a 14 and 16-year-old, were arrested nearby. In sports, the Chicago Cubs hit 9 home runs in a 17-3 win over Milwaukee. Elsewhere in the majors, Boston got by the Mariners 9-8, while the Yankees lost 10-1 to the Angels. The Blue Jays were off ahead of a pivotal series with Cleveland. Canada's Félix Auger-Aliassime won his first-round match at the U.S. Open Tennis Championship in 4 sets. And Argentina's Lionel Messi has retired from international soccer, ending 21 years of national team duty that included a World Cup title in 2022. Now you're up to date. I'm James Faulkner.
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6: All right, still backed up on the Cirque. Unfortunately, there was an earlier collision near Exit 3. Things are extremely backed up. McDonald Bridge running a lot better, though. They had an earlier collision as well. Our weather's very nice. A mix of sun and cloud today. Just slight chance of showers this afternoon. A high of 23. Tonight will be partly cloudy. Slight chance of showers. A low of 9. More sunshine tomorrow, especially in the morning, with more of a mix of sun and cloud near noon and a high of 24. At 7:35, 12 degrees.
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0: Today's Country FX 101.9. Jordan Davis, turn this truck around. Frankie Hollywood and MJ, good morning. It's 7:38. So Walmart is releasing a limited edition purse that looks like it's rotisserie chicken. And I promise you, there is a really big reason for this. And we're going to share that with you right after the Recollecting Dean Brody.
1: I can guarantee you that's one purse I don't have, believe it or not. We'll tell you all about it after the Recollecting Dean Brody. 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Remember.

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1: That's right.
0: Just go and get those tickets.
1: And that show is going to be their last show if they're a tour, so that's going to be the hyper party, right?
0: Yeah.
1: They're going to be wild at that point.
0: In our hometown.
1: That's right.
0: How cool is that? That's going to be a heck of a show.
1: The 6th Annual Royal LePage Anchor School Supply Drive takes place this coming Saturday, September 5th, from 10 a.m. to 2 p.m. It's going to be at 405 Sackville Drive at the Royal LePage Anchor Realty parking lot, like it has been for the last 6 years. What we're trying to do is ease the financial strain of families. Back to school shopping can cost lots of money. Everything is so expensive. And these kind of drives alleviate stress for low-income parents who may have to choose between basic household necessities and requiring the students requiring the learning materials. Also gives the students confidence to go back to school all prepared, right? So that's what we're trying to do this coming Saturday. Walmart is releasing a limited edition purse that looks like it's a rotisserie chicken. It costs the same as the real thing, too, $5.97.
0: That's cute.
1: The chicken purse comes in traditional and lemon pepper versions. Now, Walmart says one in every 12 of its customers buys at least one rotisserie chicken each year, so they're doing something to commemorate this by offering us a chicken purse. miniature bag charms inspired by the chicken and popular side dishes are also available.
0: Well, now you got me. Now you got me with the miniature bag charm.
1: The purses and the charms go on sale today, actually. So if you want to stop by and get yourself a chicken purse. And
0: is the purse specifically for putting the chicken in to carry out?
1: No, it's not, actually. But that'd be wild.
0: It's an actual purse.
1: It's an actual purse. There you go. So you can go get your rotisserie chicken and put it in your rotisserie chicken purse.
0: No, I'd rather not get mobbed on my way out of the store carrying this rotisserie chicken purse because everybody will think it's the last chicken or something.
1: Right. Yeah. And then you're done.
0: Yeah.
1: And maybe grabbing at your chicken.
0: Your what?
1: When you're walking out of Walmart. Yeah.
0: Just leave my chicken out of
1: this. Leave your chicken alone. That's it.
0: My rotisserie.
1: Rotisserie chicken. Yeah. But they're probably really good. I mean, I don't eat meat, so I don't know. So, yeah, they're probably delicious. Okay, we're doing the Brain Buster powered by Artisan Roofing, delivering the quality of excellence one home at a time. We want to give you those bragging rights and the genius certificate. But you're going to have to give us the correct answer to our Brain Buster question first.
0: Okay, again, here's the question. This is the top thing that will catch a guest's eye when they enter your home. What is it?
2: Hi, is it the smell of a pet?
1: No, that's not it.
0: No. Good answer, though. Thanks.
2: All right, thank you.
0: FX 101.9, hi, what's your guess?
3: Picture hanging on the wall.
1: No, that's not it.
3: Overhead light fixture.
0: No, not that either. Thanks.
3: All right, bye.
1: This is the top thing that will catch a guest's eye. Not a smell, eye, where they're seeing something when they enter your home. What is it?
0: Yeah, I don't know if this would be the first thing. Because whenever I have these, it's usually in my kitchen,
1: right,
0: which isn't necessarily the first point of entry. So.
1: But if it's big enough, like if it's big enough,
0: sure,
1: you'd be like, oh, look at the size of that.
0: Yeah.
1: That's wild.
0: Okay. All right. 902-420-1019.
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0: Country FX 1019, Sugarland and Baby Girl, Frankie Hollywood and MJ. Good morning. It's 7:51 and we are still doing the Brain Buster. The Brain Buster is brought to you by Artisan Roofing, delivering the quality of excellence one home at a time. Still no takers for the bragging rights and the genius certificate either.
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5: Dirty dishes?
2: No. No.
0: That's not it.
5: Thanks.
0: Oh, that's it. We ran out of time for the Brain Buster. The question is, this is the top thing that will catch a guest's eye when they enter your home. What is it?
2: Well, the answer is fresh flowers, but I don't know who would ever see that in my home unless they're walking in my front door and then turning into my kitchen.
0: Or maybe your living room. I mean, if you have like an open area and there's a big bouquet of flowers there, the fresh flowers, it's like, oh, look at that.
2: How nice.
0: Wow, very nice.
2: Coming up in 3 minutes. They're at it again, piece by chocolate. They wasted no time responding to Donald Trump's attempt to rename Lake Ontario.
0: All right, get to that right after Gord Bamford and Drink Along Song.
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0: 9, Gord Bamford, a drink along song, Frankie Hollywood and MJ, 756. Good morning. It's going to be a mix of sun and clouds with a slight chance of showers this afternoon. High 23, UV index of 6 or high at 756. I got some clouds. We're at 12 degrees, so let's get her done.
1: Yeah, 755, high five.
0: Hands in the air, turn to the person close to you.
1: On the count of 3, 2, 1. Oh, yeah,
0: ooh, that was nice.
1: That was awesome.
0: That was really nice.
1: That's better than our Monday one.
0: that was putrid yesterday. That was terrible.
1: All three tries were
0: so bad.
1: Shout out to Peace by Chocolate, to Rakadad, and everybody there because they didn't waste any time. They have now launched a limited edition Lake Ontario chocolate bar.
0: Nice.
1: And the company says its team worked overnight to get it ready. CEO to Rakadad says the bar is all about protecting Canadian history, recognizing the indigenous roots of the lake's name. This sounds delicious too. The milk chocolate and maple cream bar is part of the company's Canada collection. Says the response from Canadians has been extraordinary, and he says his message is simple. It was Lake Ontario many, many, many, many, many years ago. It's Lake Ontario today. It will be Lake Ontario tomorrow. Enjoy your chocolate bars, too, because that sounds really good.
0: Oh, sounds delicious. Mm-hmm. 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

0: 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Yes, won the vote of 53%.
1: Okay. Should Canadians have more paid vacation days? Ooh. Let me answer. 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
0: I want to know how many people are going to say no to this.
1: Yes.
0: Yeah, right? Mm. So we would love to know your vote on this, and you can vote on our FX1019 Vogue Optical Web Poll question on our website at fx1019.ca.
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1: Yeah, numerous slowdowns today. Unfortunately, all approaches to the McDonald Bridge towards Halifax pretty much blocked. Unfortunately, the Cirque's still very slow going. An earlier collision had things pretty slowed for quite a while. Also, heading inbound on the 102 as you're getting closer into Clayton Park, there was a collision there, so that's a little slow going. Anything else? Call us, let us know. 902-420-1019.
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10: Good morning. The RCMP say a man is dead after a fire in Colchester County on Saturday. The Mounties responded to a fire at the property on Branch Road in Onslow Mountain just after noon on Saturday. Police say the officers arrived to find the home fully engulfed in flames and were told a man was believed to still be inside. They say the man's remains were found after the fire was extinguished. The investigation is ongoing, but police say they don't believe criminality was a factor. The RCMP say two people are dead following a head-on crash in the valley over the weekend. According to police, the crash happened around 11 a.m. Saturday on Highway 101 in the community of Auburn, west of Aylesford, involving a Chevy Impala and a Ford Escape. The vehicles collided head-on, and police say both drivers, a 63-year-old woman and 34-year-old man, were pronounced dead at the scene. The RCMP say the investigation into the crash is ongoing, and they're asking for any witnesses, including people with dashcam footage, to reach out. The federal Liberals swept all three by-elections yesterday, giving Prime Minister Mark Carney a vote of confidence. The Liberals held seats in North Vancouver, Capilano in BC, and Beaches East York in Toronto. The seat in Chicoutimi-Lafjord was previously held by Conservative Representative Richard Martel, who stepped aside after being appointed to the Senate. The wins mean the Liberals have 173 seats, one more than needed to maintain their majority in the House of Commons. Six other by-elections are expected in the coming months. A famous Nova Scotia chocolatier has added a new chocolate bar to its offerings in response to the latest move against Canada by the U.S. president. You can now get a Lake Ontario bar from Peace by Chocolate. U.S. President Donald Trump signed an executive order last week saying he was changing the lake's name from Lake Ontario to Lake America. Peace by Chocolate founder Tariq Haddad tells the Chronicle Herald the name existed before today's border and history should not be erased. He says the packaging includes an explanation that the name Ontario comes from a Wendat word meaning great or beautiful lake. In sports, Canada's Félix Auger-Aliassime won his first round match at the U.S. Open Tennis Championship in four sets. In the majors, Boston edged Seattle 9-8, while the Yankees lost 10-1 to the Angels. The Blue Jays were off ahead of a pivotal series with Cleveland for the final wildcard spot. Canada picked up a 97-92 win over Argentina in FIBA Men's Basketball World Cup qualifier in Quebec City to remain undefeated. Now you're up to date. I'm James Faulkner.
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1: Yeah, we're in for a very nice day today. Lots of sunshine, a mix of sun and cloud overall. Slight chance of shower just this afternoon, a high of 23. Tonight will be partly cloudy with slight chance of showers and a low of 9. Then tomorrow it's going to be sunny in the morning, a mix of sun and cloud near noon, high of 24. It's 8:04 and 12 degrees.
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1: Today's Country FX 109, Kane Brown and Marshmello, Miles on It, Frankie Hollywood, and MJ. Good morning, it's 8:07. 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
1: Right. Mm-hmm. Well, LinkedIn is quietly becoming a dating app despite their rules against it. We're going to share with you how right after Steely Olsen.
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0: Today's Country FX 1019. Stephen Lee Olsen, never done it like this. It's 8:11, 12 degrees in the sunshine.
1: So we all know what LinkedIn is for. It's the professional platform where you put your resume. You can, you know, search for jobs on there, and everybody's on there that are in business and stuff like that.
0: And you can also recommend your colleagues,
1: exactly,
0: and, you know, various things that they've done in their career. It's like, you know, give them a thumbs up. Yep. I love that part of it.
1: Well, LinkedIn is quietly becoming a dating app despite their rules against it. A survey found that roughly 1 in 4 workers consider using LinkedIn for dating acceptable, with nearly 1 in 5 admitting that they have sent or received a romantic message there. Now, LinkedIn spokesperson says protecting users from unwanted advances remains a top priority, though success stories, including at least one wedding, continue to emerge.
0: Oh, so it's actually worked for people then.
1: It's working for people. Mm-hmm. So you can post your resume and you can post your dating profile, I guess, if you want to lure somebody in.
0: Oh, can we just leave certain things as they are? I mean, even Facebook, I remember when Facebook first started, it wasn't long before you started seeing people looking to message you,
1: right,
0: to poke you,
1: yeah,
0: and on their profile, it's single or something.
1: Yeah,
0: and it's like,
1: I know.
0: I'm not interested.
1: Yeah.
0: I only signed up for Facebook to stay connected to friends family. That's it.
1: Facebook was fun back in 2007.
0: Yeah.
1: And then it,
0: just gotta turn it.
1: Yes, it's turned into something wild.
0: We can't have fun things.
1: No, that's why.
0: Yeah.
1: Yeah, so. There
0: so LinkedIn now.
1: That's not going to be a fun thing for long either.
0: Well, move over Tinder.
1: That's right. Yeah, you want to swipe left or right on LinkedIn. You know, if you don't get that job, you might get something else. Just saying.
0: Okay. Yeah, you'll get something else. coming up on MJ's Heroes. Oh, my goodness. A dozen women in Guysborough County. They're proving a little fabric, a little thread, and a lot of love can go a very long way.
1: All right. Share MJ's Heroes with you at 8:20. 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

0: Today's Country FX 101.9, Jake Owen, made for you. Frankie Hollywood and MJ, it's 8:20. Mix of sun and clouds with a slight chance of showers this afternoon. High 23, UV index of 6 or high. At 8:20, it's sunny and 15 degrees. And it's time. Is it a bird?
1: No.
0: A plane?
1: No.
0: It's MJ.
1: Thank you, Frankie. We got a lot of love for these women, a dozen women in Guysborough County. They're known as the Shedabucto Bay Quilters Guild, and they gather every Friday at the Old Boylestown Schoolhouse, sewing quilts for people at some of life's most important moments. They have made 100 tiny quilts for babies in the IWK neonatal intensive care unit.
0: Wow.
1: Just picture how sweet those little tiny quilts
0: That's pretty awesome.
1: Along with colorful quilts for patients receiving palliative care at Guysborough Memorial Hospital. They also create memory quilts using the clothing of loved ones who have passed, giving grieving families something warm and tangible to hold on to. One of the members, Elizabeth Conley, says, quote, "It's the love that you put into it that makes a good quilt." That says it all, doesn't it? Stitching a whole lot of love into their community, the Shedabucto Bay Quilters Guild. All of you, MJ's heroes today.
0: All right, if you have something or somebody that should be noted as an MJ's hero, you can contact MJ directly.
1: Yes, please do. You'll find MJ's heroes on our website, fx1019.ca.
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3: An information update on FX 1019.
4: Good morning. The committee tasked with tracking the implementation of the Mass Casualty Commission's recommendations has released its third and final annual report. The Progress Monitoring Committee Chair Myra Freeman says the committee assessed and reported on 90 recommendations over its three-year mandate and has seen meaningful progress in areas like emergency response and alerting, interagency cooperation, and public safety. But she says there is still work that needs to be done.
5: Issues such as gender-based violence, institutional trust, misogyny, and broader social and economic inequities that can perpetuate violence will require efforts extending well beyond our three-year mandate.
4: Responsibility for tracking progress on the MCC's recommendations will now fall to the federal and provincial governments. The search is on for a suspect after a gunpoint robbery at a local grocery store. Halifax Regional Police say officers were called to the Mill Cove Sobeys just after 6:30 Friday night to reports of a man entering the store and threatening several cashiers with a handgun. They say the man took off on foot with cash after the incident. No one was physically injured, but the man was not found. HRP says the suspect is described as a white man with a medium build, wearing a gray zip-up hoodie, dark pants, blue sneakers, a black mask, and sunglasses. Regional police also say they're searching for three suspects after a group of youths allegedly broke into a home on Bears Road. HRP say a man was in his living room when three unknown youths came in the patio door, assaulted him, and damaged property. Police say the three took off on foot but came back and sprayed the man with a sensory irritant while he was on the phone with 911. The victim was treated at the scene for non-life-threatening injuries. The suspects are described as two white males and one black male, all between 12 and 15 years old. Halifax police say two teens are facing charges after a weapons incident at the Mumford Road Walmart on Sunday night. HRP says a youth reported being assaulted and threatened with a sensory irritant by two other unknown youths at the store around 7 p.m. on Sunday. The two youths, a 14 and 16-year-old, were arrested nearby. In sports, the Chicago Cubs hit 9 home runs in a 17-3 win over Milwaukee. Elsewhere in the majors, Boston got by the Mariners 9-8, while the Yankees lost 10-1 to the Angels. The Blue Jays were off ahead of a pivotal series with Cleveland. Canada's Félix Auger-Aliassime won his first-round match at the U.S. Open Tennis Championship in 4 sets. And Argentina's Lionel Messi has retired from international soccer, ending 21 years of national team duty that included a World Cup title in 2022. Now you're up to date. I'm James Faulkner.
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6: Yeah, so nice to start the day. It was very cool this morning. A mix of sun and clouds, slight chance of showers this afternoon, a high of 23. Tonight will be partly cloudy, slight chance of showers, a low of 9. Tomorrow's going to be very nice, sunny in the morning, a mix of sun and cloud near noon, and a high of 24. At 8:33, it is 13 degrees.
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0: Today's Country FX 101.9, Morgan Wallen, Dolwey, Frankie Hollywood, and MJ. Good morning. It's 8:36. So Mountain Dew soap is real. Mountain Dew has launched their own soap. The question is it made with real Mountain Dew?
1: No, the real question is this sold next to that rotisserie chicken handbag you were talking about? Earlier.
0: Well, it might be. You might be able to take some and put it in the handbag. Anyway, we'll share more on the Mountain Dew soap in 3 minutes.
1: Right after Megan Patrick, your daddy smiled. Today's Country FX 101.9.

0: 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Megan Patrick, your daddy's smile. It's 8:40. You're listening to the Frankie Hollywood and MJ Show. Up to 15 degrees in the sunshine. Today's high reaching 23. First day of September and traffic, you can really tell. A lot of people are now getting back into it. Traffic pretty slow going, especially on Bayers Road, heading up towards that construction area down around Armdale Roundabout. That earlier collision on the circus still has things pretty slow going as well as you're heading toward the McKay.
1: And the first day of school for a lot of the teachers and school professionals, too. They go back today.
0: Teachers and assistants back today. All the best to all of you.
1: Speaking of teachers in school, the sixth annual Royal LePage Anchor School Supply Drive takes place this Saturday, September 5th, from 10 a.m. to 2 p.m. at the Royal LePage Anchor Realty parking lot, the 405 Sackville Drive. Mm-hmm. It's going to be a big party like it was last year. 6 years running.
0: Yeah, and you can't miss it because Frankie will be there with FX 101.9. The music will be going and tons of fun and that big yellow Southland school bus.
1: That's right.
0: And we're going to stuff that just full of school supplies for those in need for back to school. Mm-hmm. Meanwhile, you can go to our website, fx1019.ca, under events and see all the information there. Schoolsupplydrive.ca if you want to make a monetary donation.
1: That's right. Back to school shopping can cost hundreds of dollars per child. School supply drives ease financial strain on families that can't afford the school supplies. And believe it or not, there's a lot of families in the HRM that are going back to school, kids that they don't have anything, right? So trying to change this, and we know we can make a dent in it. Mountain Dew soap is real. Mountain Dew has launched their own soap. It's at Walmart. You can pick it up there. Fans are apparently flocking to buy Mountain Dew body wash. And the Mountain Dew soap bar both smell exactly like Mountain Dew. People online react with mixed feelings. One person said it smells like paint.
0: So, okay.
1: I don't know if you want to smell like paint or
0: well, there's
1: Mountain Dew
0: your
1: or...
0: reason not to buy it then. Jeez. I like Mountain Dew, though. I love the flavor of Mountain Dew.
1: And this does not have Mountain Dew in it. Just to clarify that, it's not made with Mountain Dew.
0: It's supposed to smell like it.
1: It smells like it, but... maybe they should have made it with Mountain Dew, and then it would smell more like Mountain Dew than paint.
0: But how different would it be from Irish Spring? Because Mountain Dew, very similar to Irish Spring.
1: It is. Mm-hmm. Yeah, you're right.
0: It's probably just Irish Spring. Yeah, they just changed the package.
1: They might like it, too.
0: might.
1: Yeah, that was their sell line. I wonder if that's still their sell line. Is that what it is?
0: Well,
1: we like it, too.
0: Hate to break it to you. I never liked it.
1: Liked Irish Spring?
0: I always found it too strong.
1: Really? Yeah. I still use Irish Spring to this day. The body wash, though.
0: I always love when men will use like a musk deodorant or something like that. I love that.
1: You like the musk?
0: Oh, yeah, I really do.
1: Do they make an Irish Spring musk? Do you like it too? That would be me saying that at that point.
0: Yes,
1: hey.
0: Yes to the musk. No to the Irish Spring.
1: To liking it too.
0: but I prefer Irish Spring as opposed to nothing.
1: Right. Yeah. It can always be worse. You know?
0: Speaking of nothing, knuckleheads in the news coming up at 8:50. 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And a Houston man expecting his DoorDash delivery got a little more than he ordered with his DoorDash delivery.
1: All right. 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

0: Today's Country FX 1019, Braden King, and we got beer, Frankie Hollywood, and MJ. Good morning. It's 8:51. It's going to be a mix of sun and clouds with a slight chance of showers this afternoon. The high 23, UV index of 6 or high at 8:51. We got some clouds right now, and we're at 15 degrees.
1: Bad boys, what you gonna do? What you gonna do when they come for you?
2: Those knuckleheads in the news, and there's a man in Houston ordered some food via DoorDash, and well, let's just say he got a little more than he ordered with his DoorDash delivery. After his food arrived, he checked his Ring camera and discovered his delivery driver standing outside of his home, completely naked.
0: Oh!
2: No pants, no shirt, apparently no dress code whatsoever.
0: No problem.
2: Not for the DoorDash guy. DoorDash ended up calling the driver's behavior abhorrent and says he's now been permanently banned from the platform. But yeah, that Houston man got an eyeful. Now, I was going to make a joke about the onion rings and how they may have been delivered, but I'm not going to go there. So that's your knuckleheads in the news.
1: Bad boys, what you going to do?
0: Yeah. Do you like some onion rings?

0: the car.
1: I didn't know that UK has 28 days. Australia has 27 days.
2: That's wild, eh? Mm,
1: yeah. Okay.
0: All right. We want to know from you. Two options here. Nice. Yes or no. Love to know your vote on this. And you can vote on our FX 1019 Vogue Optical Web Poll question on our website, fx1019.ca.
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1: Everybody's going into the boss's office first thing this morning.
0: The world average is 30 days.
1: Yeah, boss. Yeah. Frankie and MJ just told me something interesting.
0: Oops.
1: Yeah. Yeah.
0: Right.
1: Busted.
0: Yeah.
1: All right. Yeah, traffic's gotten a lot better now, thankfully. Still a little slow at the start of the McKay Bridge. McDonald Bridge still slow, but that earlier collision all cleared up. Anything else for us, let us know throughout the day at 902-420-1019.
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1: Frankie Hollywood and MJ Terry Clark next. 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

0: Today's Country FX 101.9 with the 90s at 9, ending in Terry Clark. 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
1: All right, so you may have heard the news by now. This is very exciting. Tom Cruise is making another sequel to one of his very popular movies. First, he did it with Top Gun, Maverick, and we know how good that turned out.
0: I saw this yesterday on Instagram, and I was like, wow.
1: Yeah. Okay, so we waited 36 years for Top Gun, Maverick, and now we'll have waited 38 years before Days of Thunder Part 2 arrives. And unfortunately, Nicole Kidman is not a part of this. I think if you know their history, you'll understand why. But but Anne Hathaway is actually joining the cast. Yeah. I don't know if Anne Hathaway is going to be his love interest or his daughter in this movie.
0: Yeah, maybe she's the driver.
1: I don't know.
0: Like, I mean, that would be fantastic. I wonder what the storyline is going to be like, or is it going to be the same thing as it was 38 years ago?
1: You know it's going to be pretty much exactly what happened with Top Gun Maverick. It'll just be an extension of the same character. But yeah, Days of Thunder, very exciting. So looking forward to this. I mean, nobody knows how to make a movie like Tom Cruise.
0: No, really. You are accurate saying that. And, and Days of Thunder, one of my favorite movies of all time. It's just a great movie.
1: So again, we can't see this until 2028, but Tom Cruise doing it again with Days of Thunder.
0: It's Maggie Maroney, Am I Okay? Next.
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2: 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Jackson D next. Right now, Zach Brown Band and Toes.
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0: 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Evan Burrison, Southside is over.
1: Frankie Hollywood and MJ, the Rec Law is coming up. Co-Wetzel and Jesse Murph next. Right now, Lainey Wilson and John Mayer, Phone Keys Wallet.
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1: Well, I know what I'm going on the hunt for after work today. One of the new Peace by Chocolate bars, because they did this in honor of Lake Ontario. CEO Tarek Haddad says the bar is about protecting Canadian history, recognizing the indigenous roots of the lake's name. This is over 400 years old.
0: Right.
1: The lake's name.
0: Yeah.
1: You know, you can't just change it on a whim.
0: Come on, Donald Trump.
1: and check out the flavor, milk chocolate and maple cream.
0: Ooh.
1: Oh, baby.
0: Yeah, there you go.
1: Yeah. Now, Tarek Haddad said the response from Canadians has been extraordinary. He says it was Lake Ontario yesterday, it is today, and will be tomorrow.
0: Yes, it will be. Mm-hmm. Yeah, it's Russell Dickerson, Worth Your While next. Hey, it's Frankie Hollywood. I'll be on site for the annual Royal LePage Anchor School Supply Drive this Saturday from 10 to 2. 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
4: A mix of sun and cloud today with a high of 23 and a high UV index. Partly cloudy tonight with fog patches overnight and a low of 9. And a mix of sun and cloud tomorrow with a high of 24, a humidex of 26, and a high UV index.

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5: A mix of sun and cloud today with a high of 23 and a high UV index. Partly cloudy tonight with fog patches overnight and a low of 9. And a mix of sun and cloud tomorrow with a high of 24, a humidex of 26, and a high UV index.
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10: A mix of sun and cloud today with a high of 23 and a high UV index. Partly cloudy tonight with fog patches overnight and a low of 9. And a mix of sun and cloud tomorrow with a high of 24, a humidex of 26, and a high UV index.
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1: We were just telling our wildlife stories over the weekend, the interactions we had with wildlife. I was sitting by the fire, and then I dozed off. I fell asleep. I woke up because I felt something staring at me. There's something else here. And in the backyard, there is a den of foxes. Mm-hmm. And when I turned to my left, one of the little baby foxes was about 10 feet away just staring at me.
2: Oh, so cute. I didn't get up close enough, but I did see a bear across the road about 200 meters ahead of me when I was out on my bike on Saturday morning. It was about 8 o'clock in the morning. I knew it was a bear because the paws were flat when it was walking.
1: That's how you know it was a bear, with the flat paws?
2: The flat paws.
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1: He's a ranch hand in a pinch, man. 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
7: A mix of sun and cloud today with a high of 23 and a high UV index. Partly cloudy tonight with fog patches overnight and a low of 9. And a mix of sun and cloud tomorrow with a high of 24, a humidex of 26, and a high UV index.
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0: 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Today's Country, FX 1019. It's 219. My name is Lexi. Happy Tuesday. There's still time for you to get your votes in for today's web poll powered by Vogue Optical. Question is, should Canadians have more paid vacation days? Yes or no? 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And I'm going to say I agree with that one. 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
2: New research of 2,000 adults, half of whom are in a relationship, half are not, reveal that 69% find seeing their partner clean to be a turn-on.
3: 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Getting it on.
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2: 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Who needs flowers when the smell of a clean home can do the trick? In fact, twice as many women find the scent of a freshly clean home appealing compared to the scent of flowers. The study also found that 67% believe that a clean and fresh-smelling home would make them more likely to become intimate with their partner.
3: 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The old pine salt?
2: Yeah.
3: What?
2: Can you imagine? 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

0: Zach McPhee, Smoke, Today's Country, FX 101.9. It's 2:38. We've got Riley Green on the way, but first we're going to take a peek at the weather. That's coming up next.
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0: Mix of sun and cloud for today. Chance of some showers this afternoon. High of 23. Partly cloudy tonight with a chance of showers and a low of 9. Down to the single digits tonight. Holy moly. Sunny for tomorrow, becoming a mix of sun and cloud around noon and a high of 24. And a mix of sun and cloud for Thursday with a high of 21. It's 2:40, sitting at 22 degrees.
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0: 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We've got Lee Brice, Lindsay Allen Moore coming up.
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0: Kim and the Glory Boys in High Valley, Take Me Back Road, Today's Country, FX 1019. It is 3:20 and it is a beautiful day out there. I'm finally seeing these like cooler fall temperatures. Like tonight's supposed to get down to 9 degrees or something crazy like that. And I am so ready. It is officially September. We're officially in the best months of the year, all of the burr months, arguably the best months of the year. I might be a little bit biased. 3:21, we're going to be hearing a little bit from Jelly Roll, Heart of Stone, up next.
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2: Oh, here they come, those tagged sharks. Yeah, getting ever so close to our waters. And they come every spring and summer, as we know. But you know what? Not only great white sharks make their way here, but other sharks too. The one I think that is the most fascinating, and that is the Greenland shark. When you think about the Greenland shark, what comes to mind? That they're old, right?
3: Right, exactly.
2: In fact, yeah, they can live for hundreds of years. Some have been recorded living up to 400 years old.
3: Unbelievable.
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3: Oh, talk about holding out.
2: Yeah, mom and dad will be right. Proud.
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0: Partly cloudy with a small chance of showers this evening. Clearing up though overnight, low of 11. Tomorrow sunny, becoming a mix of sun and cloud around noon and a high of 24. And Thursday, mix of sun and cloud with a high of 21. Right now in Halifax, mostly sunny out there, sitting at 22 degrees.
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1: 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It's 3:46. We've got Riley Green. There Was This Girl up next.
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1: Good afternoon. Halifax police say they've charged a prolific graffiti tagger responsible for dozens of graffiti incidents around the city. Police say investigation led to the search of a Halifax residence on Friday, and they arrested an 18-year-old man on Monday. He's now facing 54 charges of mischief. Halifax police say some of the offenses occurred while the suspect was a minor, so they aren't releasing his name or any further details. Police have charged a 43-year-old Halifax man following a weapons incident on Cogswell Street. Halifax police say they were called to the area of Cogswell and Creighton around 4 p.m. Monday afternoon following a report of a man threatening another man with a firearm. Officers located and arrested the suspect nearby without incident, and a replica handgun was seized. Brad Mullen is now facing 6 charges, including assault with a weapon, pointing a firearm, and other counts. Halifax police have issued a renewed call for information on the 10th anniversary of the homicide of Ricky Walker in Dartmouth. Just before 2 a.m. on September 1st of 2016, 48-year-old Ricky Walker was found in medical distress behind the John McNeil Elementary School on Lehman Drive. He's later pronounced deceased, and his death was deemed a homicide. Investigators believe there are people with information that could help solve Ricky's homicide and are encouraging them to come forward. Ricky Walker's homicide is part of the Major Unsolved Crimes Program, which offers a cash reward of up to $150,000 for information that leads to the arrest and conviction of those responsible. A 53-year-old man is facing charges for exposing himself at a McDonald's restaurant in Dartmouth. Police say late Saturday afternoon, a man in a convertible drove through the Pleasant Street McDonald's drive-thru, ordered food, and picked it up while not wearing pants. He was later located at a residence in Eastern Passage and arrested for committing an indecent act. Halifax residents are being encouraged to get on their bikes this month as the Halifax Cycling Coalition launches Go By Bike Month. Citywide campaign runs throughout September and invites people of all ages and experience levels to log their bike trips. Participants can ride individually or join teams with more than $2,000 in prizes up for grabs. Campaign includes a number of events, including bike maintenance workshops, family rides, and weekly coffee outside meetups. Organizers say the goal is to encourage more people to replace their car trips with cycling and to build support for better cycling infrastructure across the HRM. As young students across Nova Scotia return to school this week, optometrists are stressing the importance of eye exams. Optometrist Dr. Maria Coward says children with vision problems don't know that the way that they see the world may be different from someone else.
2: We see it all the time. A kid comes in for their first eye exam. They actually can't see, you know, very well at all. They didn't realize that the leaves on the tree had such clear definition. So because they kind of don't have that outside perspective, that's why eye exams are so important.
1: The Nova Scotia Association of Optometrists offers MSI coverage for eye exams for all children under the age of 10 every 2 years. They also provide more frequent coverage for kids with identified visual conditions. Association's also getting the word out about the iLearn program, which provides glasses to children in primary and pre-primary free of charge. That program is now entering its second year and has already seen more than 200 pairs of glasses handed out to kids in Nova Scotia so far.

0: Seniors in Nova Scotia can now apply for a $750 grant to help cover more health care and household-related costs. The annual Seniors Care Grant is available to people aged 65 and over with a household income of up to $45,100. Funding can be used to help pay for expenses that include home heating, groceries, prescription deliveries, yard work, physiotherapy, foot care, house cleaning, and snow removal. The province has more than 173,000 grants have been provided since the program was first launched in 2021. Applications can be submitted online, by mail, or through Access Nova Scotia with the deadline of December 1st. Ottawa is investing nearly $250,000 to help 28 Atlantic Ocean technology companies reach global buyers at a major shipbuilding trade show in Germany. Minister Sean Fraser announced the funding today under the Atlantic Trade and Investment Growth Agreement. The Ocean Technology Council of Nova Scotia is leading the mission to the event, which runs from today through September 4th in Hamburg. OCOA says the move comes as the federal government's investing more than $11 billion in new Coast Guard icebreakers. A Liberal sweep in three federal by-elections has safeguarded the party's majority in the House of Commons. It's also renewing questions about Pierre Poilievre's future. The win gives Prime Minister Mark Carney and his federal Liberals 173 seats, with Liberal candidates winning with more than 50% of the vote in all three ridings yesterday. Political analysts say the U.S. trade war drove voter support for the Liberals. They also warn, though, that support could fade as tariffs start to hurt the economy. Results are a blow to Conservative leader Pierre Poilievre. His party vote share dropped in all three races, including a third-place finish in the Quebec riding that the Conservatives had won in 2025. One analyst called it a beatdown for the Conservatives. There are six more by-elections yet to come this year to fill other vacant seats in the House. In sports, the Toronto Blue Jays open a crucial three-game series in Cleveland tonight. With just a little over 20 games left in the season, the Jays trail Cleveland by 1.5 games for the final wild card spot in the American League. Elsewhere tonight, the Yankees face the Angels and the Red Sox host Seattle. Now you're up to date. I'm Jeff Goodfellow.
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5: Partly cloudy, chance of some showers this evening, clearing up overnight and low of 11. Tomorrow, sunny to start, becoming a mix of sun and cloud in the afternoon and a high of 24. Mix of sun and cloud for Thursday with a high of 21. It is 4:05, sitting at 22 degrees in Halifax.

Luke Combs, Ain't No Love in Oklahoma, Today's Country, FX 1019, it's 4:09. Happy Tuesday. We've got Morgan Griffiths coming up, but first here's Ella Langley and Morgan Wallen.

0: Dean Brody, bring down the house. Today's Country, FX 101.9 at 4:26. Lexi driving you home, keeping you company today. Hopefully you are doing well, enjoying your Tuesday afternoon time, because we, I think, determined that evening doesn't start until like 6 o'clock, somewhere around there. Just wanted to take a quick look at traffic because things are picking up a lot around the city. We've got a lot of traffic downtown right now. North Street, Chibucto Road, Quinpool Road, Barrington Street, all of those areas pretty busy and backed up. Dartmouth not looking too bad right now, but we are seeing some traffic on the bridges that's starting to back things up a little bit. So if you are out and about, expect some traffic pretty much wherever you are in the city, and let us know if you see anything in your travels.
1: 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How far would you travel for a first date? 61% of single people won't travel more than 30 minutes for a first date. Cost and time are being the big reasons to stay home.
2: Especially for a first date, because you still don't know if you're even going to connect or click.
1: I believe there's conditions, though.
2: What?
1: I mean, if she looks like Margot Robbie.
2: Oh, well,
1: then
2: come on.
1: I'm driving 2 hours.
2: even on a first date.
1: That's right.
2: Yeah, of course.
1: If she looks like Halle Berry, I'm going 3 hours. I'll drive 3 hours. I'll go to Cape Breton. When I was living in Thunder Bay, Ontario, I was dating a girl, and she lived in Portage la Prairie, Manitoba.
2: Okay.
1: It was 11 and a half hours one way.
2: And?
1: I traveled.
2: Did she look like Margot Robbie?
1: No. I still went. Yeah. Slim Pickens back in the day.
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Thomas Rhett and Jordan Davis, Ain't a Bad Life. 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It's 4:32. We've got Max McNown coming up. But first, here's the new one from Allie Walker. It's Hometown Home.

0: Hi, Valley and Allison Krauss. Do This Life. Today's Country, FX 101.9. It's 4:41. And today, Eastern gets to make his puppy yoga. I don't know if it's a debut, because I think he might have done it when he was a little bit younger. But his official puppy yoga debut. I'm very excited that he gets to do that tonight at Dal. I love puppy yoga, even though not much yoga gets done when puppies are involved. But that's kind of the point, right?
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0: Partly cloudy, small chance of showers this evening, clearing up overnight with a low of 11. Sunny to start tomorrow off, becoming a mix of sun and cloud near noon and a high of 24. And Thursday, mix of sun and cloud, high of 21. 22 degrees in Halifax at 4:43.
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0: 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We've got Kelsey Kulik, Lainey Wilson, and more coming up.
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1: Good afternoon. Municipalities and first responder organizations across the province can now apply for funding to strengthen regional emergency preparedness and response. Regional stream of the Emergency Services Provider Fund supports projects that involve multiple communities along with shared equipment, vehicles, training, emergency planning, public education, and fire smart improvements. Funding covers up to 90% of eligible project costs, up to a maximum of $200,000. Emergency Management Minister Kim Maslin says strong regional partnerships are key to building safer and more resilient communities. Applications for the funding are being accepted through a new online portal up until October 31st. Nova Scotia Power says it's now fixed its outage map and Lake Ontario is no longer being labeled as Lake America. After U.S. President Donald Trump declared the name change south of the border, anyone who zoomed out on the NSP outage map no longer saw the Great Lake labeled as Lake Ontario. Utility has confirmed to CBC that the issue was caused by a third-party mapping service that's powered by Google Maps in the U.S. Meanwhile, Google says Canadians accessing their maps will continue to see Lake Ontario, while those in the U.S. will see it named Lake America. Those accessing Google Maps from elsewhere in the world will see both names displayed. As young students across Nova Scotia return to school this week, optometrists are stressing the importance of eye exams. Optometrist Dr. Maria Coward says children with vision problems don't know that the way that they see the world may be different from someone else.
2: We see it all the time. A kid comes in for their first eye exam. They actually can't see, you know, very well at all. They didn't realize that the leaves on the tree had such clear definition. So because they kind of don't have that outside perspective, that's why eye exams are so important.
1: The Nova Scotia Association of Optometrists offers MSI coverage for eye exams for all children under the age of 10 every 2 years. They also provide more frequent coverage for kids with identified visual conditions. Association's also getting the word out about the iSee iLearn program, which provides glasses to children in primary and pre-primary free of charge. That program is now entering its second year and has already seen more than 200 pairs of glasses handed out to kids in Nova Scotia so far. Halifax police say they've charged a prolific graffiti tagger responsible for dozens of graffiti incidents around the city. Police say investigation led to the search of a Halifax residence on Friday, and they arrested an 18-year-old man on Monday. He's now facing 54 charges of mischief. Halifax police say some of the offenses occurred while the suspect was a minor, so they aren't releasing his name or any further details. Police have charged a 43-year-old Halifax man following a weapons incident on Cogswell Street. Halifax police say they were called to the area of Cogswell and Creighton around 4 p.m. Monday afternoon following a report of a man threatening another man with a firearm. Officers located and arrested the suspect nearby without incident, and a replica handgun was seized. Brad Mullen is now facing 6 charges, including assault with a weapon, pointing a firearm, and other counts. A former accounts manager at the Quality Inn Halifax Airport Hotel has managed to avoid jail time after pleading guilty to stealing nearly $30,000 from his employer. The Herald reports that Bruce Labolt has been handed an 18-month conditional sentence, which includes a year of house arrest. He's also been ordered to pay back the money, complete 100 hours of community service, and his conditional sentence will be followed by 18 months probation. Labolt pleaded guilty to fraudulently refunding customer bills more than 200 times in 2022 and 2023. An audit raised red flags after it was discovered that those refunds were directed to a different card than the customer had used to pay. New numbers from Stats Canada show that even before the latest trade tensions, the Canadians had cut back their spending in the U.S. Jen Nicholson has the details.
3: The National Travel Survey, released last week, shows more Canadians cut back on trips, average visit lengths, and spending in the U.S. from January.

0: January to March of this year compared to 2025. The numbers show Canadians made nearly 500,000 fewer trips into the U.S. and spent around $800 million less year over year. The data shows a continued decline in Canadian interest in U.S. travel, even before the latest round of trade tensions between the two countries. StatsCan says American visitors spent nearly $3 billion on visits to Canada between January and March, an increase of around $500 million from the same time period last year. For MBS News, I'm Jen Nicholson.
1: And a 30-year wait for justice has ended with a murder conviction for the 1996 killing of rap legend Tupac Shakur. Shakur is widely considered one of the most influential African-American music artists of the 20th century, selling more than 75 million records that mixed social activism with controversial gangster-themed lyrics. On Monday, a jury in Nevada convicted Dwayne Keith Davis of first-degree murder for orchestrating a drive-by shooting that resulted in Tupac Shakur's death. Shooting was in retaliation for an altercation earlier that same evening between Davis's nephew and a group of people that included Tupac Shakur. Davis will return to court for sentencing on October 13th. In sports, the Toronto Blue Jays open a crucial three-game series in Cleveland tonight. With just a little over 20 games left in the season, the Jays trail Cleveland by 1.5 games for the final wild card spot in the American League. Elsewhere tonight, the Yankees face the Angels and the Red Sox host Seattle. Now you're up to date. I'm Jeff Goodfellow.
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1: Partly cloudy tonight with a chance of showers this evening, a low of 9 overnight. For Wednesday, mainly sunny in the morning, then a mix of sun and cloud for the afternoon tomorrow, high on Wednesday of 24. And for Thursday, a mix of sun and cloud and a high of 21.
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And knows the best thing that he can do is just look her in the eye and beg for mercy and face the bitter truth.

0: JoJo Mason, Good Kind of Love. Today's Country, FX 101.9. Happy Tuesday. My name is Lexi. I will be driving you home, keeping you company for a little bit longer today. It is 5:24. Hopefully you're having a good day. Can you believe that today is the first day of September and that school is back in this week? How insane is that? But also, this raises a question that Sheldon and I were talking about earlier. I'm like, why? It's oftentimes like this, where it's right before the long weekend, school gets in, and then the kids have like a day or two of school and then a long weekend. Why don't they just wait until after the long weekend to start? I'm sure there's a reason, but I just don't get it. 5:24, Big and Rich, Save a Horse, Ride a Cowboy, up next.
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2: 3 years after the Mass Casualty Commission released its report and its recommendations, the last report has been released by the group looking at implementation. We're going to discuss the work that still needs to be done and the ongoing issues of intimate partner violence. Also, the fall sitting of the legislature will see the long-awaited Traffic Safety Act coming into effect. We'll talk about red light cameras and photo radar. That's Friday from noon until 1 on FX 101.9.
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1: It's summertime, time for road trips and sunny skies. 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

0: Stella Lefty, Boston, Today's Country, FX 101.9. It is officially September 1st, which means pumpkin spice everything has officially hit the stores. I've given in. So I think I mentioned this yesterday. I gave in yesterday and got an iced pumpkin spice latte, and I've been really going hard on the pumpkin spice muffins. But I want to know if you actually enjoy pumpkin spice. Let me know. FX 101.9 on Facebook and Instagram.
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0: Partly cloudy, small chance of showers this evening, clearing up overnight in a low of 11. Tomorrow, sunny to start, mix of sun and cloud around noon and a high of 24. And Thursday, mix of sun and cloud with a high of 21. 22 degrees in Halifax at 5:40.
6: Now, your Halifax traffic update on FX 1019.
0: Well, there is quite a bit of traffic around the city. It looks like there might be an accident on the McKay Bridge that's slowing things down, in particular inbound but outbound as well. On the Dartmouth side, Wise Road and Burnside Drive, as well as Nantucket Avenue, all those areas a little bit busy and slow moving. On the Halifax side, the Bi High near Connaught, that area of the 102 slowing down, as well as around the Rotary and on Joe Howe Drive. So keep your eyes peeled. Drive safely out there. Let us know if you see anything.
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0: Kristen Goodman, Boy Like Me, Today's Country, FX 101.9. It's 5:47. We've got Co Wetzel and Ella Langley coming up next.
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Dean Brody, 8th day, today's Country FX 101.9. Happy Tuesday. It's Lexi driving you home, hanging out for a little bit longer. I hope you're having a good Tuesday. Here's Kenny Chesney. Carry on.

Afternoons with Lexi on FX 101.9.

0: the rec laws, never drinking again, today's country, FX 1019. It is September 1st, which means pumpkin spice season has officially begun. That's kind of what we're talking about over on our socials. I actually really enjoy pumpkin spice things. I know it's very, you know, it's kind of got a bad rep at this point of being a very, you know, basic girl thing. But I love it. I love those warm fall spices. So it is definitely up my alley. But do you actually like pumpkin spice things? Or do you think that it's just becoming a bit much? Let us know. 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
2: 3 years after the Mass Casualty Commission released its report and its recommendations, the last report has been released by the group looking at implementation. We're going to discuss the work that still needs to be done and the ongoing issues of intimate partner violence. Also, the fall sitting of the legislature will see the long-awaited Traffic Safety Act coming into effect. We'll talk about red light cameras and photo radar. That's Friday from noon until 1 on FX 1019.
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0: like this. 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

0: Raylan James, Water at a Wedding. Today's Country, FX 101.9. We're going to be hearing shortly from High Valley, but first we're going to take a peek at the weather, see how things are looking for the next couple days. That's on the way next.
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10: Partly cloudy tonight with a chance of showers this evening, a low of 9 overnight. For Wednesday, mainly sunny in the morning, then a mix of sun and cloud for the afternoon tomorrow, high on Wednesday of 24. And for Thursday, a mix of sun and cloud and a high of 21.
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0: Cameron Whitcomb, Kingdom of Fear, his latest on FX 101.9. And that wraps up my time with you for today. I am hitting the road and heading home, but I will be back tomorrow at 2 o'clock. Please enjoy the rest of your night if you are out. Drive safely and just have a good one. I'll see you tomorrow.
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8: Partly cloudy tonight with a chance of showers this evening, a low of 9 overnight. For Wednesday, mainly sunny in the morning, then a mix of sun and cloud for the afternoon tomorrow, high on Wednesday of 24. And for Thursday, a mix of sun and cloud and a high of 21.
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2: 3 years after the Mass Casualty Commission released its report and its recommendations, the last report has been released by the group looking at implementation. We're going to discuss the work that still needs to be done and the ongoing issues of intimate partner violence. Also, the fall sitting of the legislature will see the long-awaited Traffic Safety Act coming into effect. We'll talk about red light cameras and photo radar. That's Friday from noon until 1 on FX 1019.
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1: 3 years after the Mass Casualty Commission released its report and its recommendations, the last report has been released by the group looking at implementation. We're going to discuss the work that still needs to be done and the ongoing issues of intimate partner violence. Also, the fall sitting of the legislature will see the long-awaited Traffic Safety Act coming into effect. We'll talk about red light cameras and photo radar. That's Friday from noon until 1 on FX 101.9.
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